You are here to discover the deepest truth about yourself. All the things you think is wrong with you is just a doorway to the discovery of your strength. 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
0: What do you mean? Departure from what?
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0: Departure from what?

Electro, electro is the rhythm. Michael and James, they can't get no better. 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Electro, electro is the new style. 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Electro, electro.

Do you had the Hajj Harira wanna be in the DNA? 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

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No new faces in my business. 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If it's real, I might finish. No caps up, no TikTok flex. I've been outside before contracts. You like, be like, why you so complex? 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

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Get up, get up, get up, get it on, get it on. 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

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Showtime, I dedicate my energy. When it's showtime, I dedicate my energy. When it's showtime, I dedicate my energy. When it's showtime, I dedicate my energy. When it's showtime, I dedicate my energy. You should go back home, happy we have four.

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I mean, it had been building up for weeks. No one could talk about anything else, just going over it and over it and over it. Honest, I was sick to death of it all. But you know how people are about things like that. It's all, what did he say? Did he? The bastard, I'm not standing for that. And just who do they think they are? They can't push us around, can they, lads? In the end, I suppose there wasn't any choice. I blame them, though. In my opinion, it was all needle, needle, nag, nag. They wouldn't let it drop. Of course, they're not stupid. Stands to reason. Never underestimate your enemy's intelligence, as they say. Oh, they knew what was what. No doubt about it. Dead cunning, then. Got what they wanted in the end, too.

After, when it was all over and we'd picked ourselves up, injuries all round but nothing you could really show, we made the best of it, like you do, you know. Wasn't as bad as all that, eh? They'll nose boss now, eh? We showed him a thing or two. That sort of thing. But I don't know. Things weren't the same afterwards. I don't know. It's not that we'd done anything we said we wouldn't. I just think we hadn't imagined it'd be that dirty. We thought it'd be a bit of a joke. But it wasn't like that after a while. It was us they had jumping through the hoops. We were the performing poodles grabbing at the bait, not them. It was all, well, degrading, if you see what I mean. Oh, everyone rushed around congratulating us. You won, you won, it was great, you were great. People just didn't seem to understand how we felt. So we just let on, everything was fine. All I can say is I don't think we betrayed anyone, did we, eh? No, I don't think we let anyone down. Except maybe...

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0: 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I tried to check my phone, but I couldn't find the numbers, and I couldn't read the text. Then all these people around me started to look strange. You do start to look strange.
1: Tripping.
0: I think you were just tripping. Yeah, you were definitely tripping.

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I think I was lost in the club. I tried to check my phone, but I couldn't find the numbers, and I couldn't make the text. Then all of these people around me started to look strange. 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